0: Hello, kiddies. 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
1: Hello there, this is Mick Fleetwood from Fleetwood Mac.
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Keep the beast in my nature under ceaseless attack. I get no sleep. 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

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Have you lusting for her? Don't crazy face it.